0: so. Time when they go, time no wait for nobody. Like that. Ah, but police go to come, army go to come with conviction in style. Like this.
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1: 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From the rhythms that surround us.
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6: I got a lot to say, I just can't tell you everything. And you can ask me anything, I ain't got the answer to nothing. But I'm out here with all my beautiful black folks, doing my thing. Look at this lovely lady here, this is why I'm talking now. And look at that over there, yeah, I'm all over the place. I got my man Gadget, that's my skater right there, we doing our thing.

I got a lot to say, I just can't tell you everything. And you can ask me anything, I ain't got the answer to nothing. But I'm out here with all my beautiful black folks. Doing my thing, look at this lovely lady here, this is why I'm talking now. And look at that over there, yeah, I'm all over the place. I got my man Gadget, that's my skater right there, we doing our thing.

Can you give me what I need? Can you give me what I need? Can you give me what I need? Can you give me what I need?

there's two whole cars. It was me, Dez, and me, three, right? And on the first car, in small letters, it said, "All you see is," and then, you know, big, big, you know, black silver letters, it said, "Crime in the city," right? It just took up the whole car.

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And suddenly, what I believe in, are you ready for the present moment? And suddenly, what I believe in.

present moment. Well, religion can be an open doorway into spirituality, and religion can be a closed door that prevents you from going deeper. I love reading the New Testament, and I also read the Old Testament. Sometimes there's some incredible jewels in there. And when I went through this inner transformation, and for the first time, accidentally, I picked up a copy of the New Testament in my mother's place. And I started reading, and I immediately recognized the deep truth that is there, and I realized the truth that is deeper, that is expressed in what Jesus said, is much deeper than how the church interprets. There's a depth

same place. It's a question of going deeper. There's no conflict here. But the important thing is that religion doesn't become an ideology. I believe this. The moment you say only my belief or our belief is true, and you deny other people's beliefs, then you've adopted an ideology.

ready for the present moment. And suddenly, what I believe in, are you ready for the present moment? And suddenly, what I believe in, are you ready for the present moment? And suddenly, what I believe in, are you ready?